made a mistake. 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I'm in the United States. I know America is the whole continent. I want to say that this country is nothing without the immigrants. This country is nothing without Mexicans, Dominicans, Puerto Ricans, Colombians, Venezuelans, Cubans, Hondurans.

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1: Tell them.

I find that young people wherever I go are frustrated by failure. You know, depression can become very great in adolescence. When you're at the age between about 16 and 22 or 23, you can have terrible periods of depression, a sense of insecurity. If you don't have a goal or a motive or a purpose or a meaning for living, you can be preoccupied with nothingness and you can be absolutely empty. And this leaves you depressed.

Hey, what's up? This is Super Socko. Me, Sammy Flash, and MG. We'd like to dedicate this song to you. Es Hayastani 7% համարա. Ժողովուրդ, սիրում եք ձեզ!